think about the generations and to say we want to make it a better place for our children and our children's children so that they know it's a better world for them and think if they can make it a better place.

action, the action, random interaction. So who's afraid of an abstraction? Can't get no satisfaction from facts.

0: 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Kiss Awake.
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But there are several other very important differences between human beings and animals that you should know about.

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1: Keep awake.
2: The way she came into the place, I knew right then and there. There was something different about this girl. The way she moved.

that was all right for a while. But soon I wanted more. I wanted to see as well as hear, and so I

All right, listen, I'm gonna be late tonight, so don't stay up and wait for me, okay? Where are you?

feels like 10,000 spoons when all you need is a knife. It's meeting the man of my dreams and then meeting his beautiful wife. And isn't it ironic? Don't you think? A little too ironic. And yeah, I really do think.

If you had one shot, one opportunity to seize everything you ever wanted, one moment, would you capture it?